Mountes, Mountes, Mountes, Mountes, Mountes, Buildings, Buildings, Buildings.

0: Sea Breeze, the cool breeze of summer.
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0: 22. 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
1: Go placidly amid the noise and haste. And remember what peace there may be in silence. As far as possible without surrender, be on good terms with all persons. Speak your truth quietly and clearly, and listen to others, even the dull and ignorant. They too have their story. Avoid loud and aggressive persons. They are vexations to the spirit. If you compare yourself with others, you may become vain and bitter, for always there will be greater and lesser persons than yourself.

Enjoy your achievements as well as your plans. Keep interested in your own career. However humble, it is a real possession in the changing fortunes of time. Exercise caution in your business affairs, for the world is full of trickery. But let this not blind you to what virtue there is. Many persons strive for high ideals, and everywhere life is full of heroism. Be yourself. Especially do not feign affection. Neither be cynical about love, for in the face of all aridity and disenchantment, it is as perennial as the grass. Take kindly the counsel of the years, gracefully surrendering the things of youth. Nurture strength of spirit to shield you in sudden misfortune, but do not distress yourself with imaginings. Many fears are born of fatigue and loneliness. Beyond a wholesome discipline,

Therefore, be at peace with God, whatever you conceive him to be, and whatever your labors and aspirations in the noisy confusion of life, keep peace with your soul. With all its sham, drudgery, and broken dreams, it is still a beautiful world. Be careful. Strive to be.

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1: coast to coast, these are the songs that defined a generation. 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
2: Six.

children play. You know tomorrow is their future, but for me, just another day. They all gather around me. They seem to know my name. We laugh, tell a few jokes, but it still doesn't ease my pain. I know I can't hide from a memory, though day after day I've tried. I keep saying she'll be back, but today

the show, Dave Hunt, taking through until midnight here on Radio Sea Breeze, and it's a hot one as well. 30 degrees today, wasn't it? Way too hot for me. Baby Blue and Dancing on a Saturday Night.

50 years old, that song. Bellamy Brothers and Let Your Love Flow from 1976. Take your phone till midnight. Do you remember this one from 77? Hello. And Let It Rock.

Jonathan Edwards and Sunshine Go Away Today from 71. And before that, Bananarama and Cruel Summer. And it's a hot one, I do know that.

Little Back from 1974, Andy Kim. I'd Rock Me Gently. And before that, Sonny and Cher and Little Man from 1966. If you hear a hum in the background, it's the air conditioning unit. Gotta keep cool somehow, haven't we, eh? It's the Times and Miss Grace.

Rubber version, Fellows, and Willie the Hand Jive from 1972. Love His Lady as well.

love that track, The 3 Degrees and Woman in Love. And before that, Suzy Quattro and Devil Gate Drive, right here on Radio Seabreeze. It's Bando Ballet and Through the Barricades.

Spice Girls and a track called Mama from 1997. And before that, Spandau Ballet and Through the Barricades. Right here on Radio Seabreeze, Europe's number one. Remember this, Nielsen? I'm without you.

Patrick Swayze, She's Like the Wind from 87. Before that, Patsy Cline, I Cried All the Way to the Altar. It takes us to 11 o'clock news. It's Herb Edwards and Spanish Flea.

Spencer Davis Group, start off the second hour of the show here on Radio Seabreeze. Spencer Davis Group, and I'm a man. I am indeed. It's Hermits.

couple of tracks there from the 70s, Neil Diamond and Crackling Rosie. And before that, Mungo Jerry and In the Summertime. Right here on Europe's number one, Radio Seabreeze. Bye-bye.

Sutherland Brothers and Quiver, and Arms of Mary from 75. And before that, the Beach Boys and Barbara Ann. 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

Billy Joe Spears and Crystal Chandeliers. And before that, Jackson Browne and Rock Me on the Water. Right here on Radio Seabreeze. Here's the Shy Lights and I Found Sunshine. I have indeed.

But for the Beatles, bring it back to 1966 and Can't Buy Me Love. The Bee Gees now, More Than a Woman. Love this track.

0: Lovely track there, Smokey, and Lay Back in the Arms of Someone. Before that, George Strait, and a track called Baby Blue.
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0: T-Rex and Ride Away Swan. That's my lot. I'll be back next week from 10 o'clock. Until then, enjoy the rest of your weekend, won't you? And the sunshine. And I'll see you next week. 12 o'clock news is next.
1: This brings us to the end of our programme for this evening. Musical entertainment will continue on radio throughout the night.